0: That was Gravity by DJ and producer Frank Walker featuring Tyler Shaw. Now, Frank Walker is performing on Sunday night as part of the Escapade Music Festival. Turning now to Colson with another look at the roads. Hello.
1: Yes, hello, Melina. It's very slow still on the Quebec side. Things are lightening up a little bit, but still quite heavy. The 5 on both sides of the 50 as you head into the split, really slow. Things once start to clear up once you get up into the 50 there. Boulevard de Elementaires eastbound also slow as a result of that. Over on the west end, eastbound 417 is heavy going past Maitland, and westbound 417 heavy going past Parkdale. Looks like there's a collision on the Carling on-ramp in that area. I also got a call saying it's really slow heading south on Moody near the National Defense Headquarters as everyone heads home. Of course, that's no surprise. That's the time of day, but there's a lot of folks doing U-turns. He said it's quite frustrating, and it's just a dangerous area to be driving in right now, so just be careful if you're heading out from there. On the east end, the eastbound 417 slow for just a short stretch as you head out of downtown, but nothing too bad on that end. McDonald Cartier is backed up heading into over to the Quebec side, of course, because of those slowdowns over in Quebec. Champlain is getting slow going towards Quebec. It looks like there's a collision on Island Park Drive northbound just after Scott Street in that area, so quite slow as you head into the bridge. I'll have more for you after Trevor's newscast, Melina.
0: Thank you very much, Colson. The time now is 3:30.
2: This is CBC News. Good afternoon, I'm Trevor Pritchard with the latest from the CBC Ottawa Newsroom. Testimony has wrapped up at the trial of a young man who struck a Barrhaven crossing guard with a truck in March. Xander Wright took the stand in his own defense today. He earlier pleaded guilty to failing to remain at the scene of the crash that caused the death of Peter Clark. Wright is currently on trial for dangerous driving causing Clark's death. Wright told court today he made a rolling stop at the intersection in Barrhaven. He said he then felt a tap and two bumps and saw someone lying on the road. He said he didn't offer to help or give anyone his name because he didn't know what to do and was scared. Closing submissions in the case are scheduled for next week. An Ottawa police officer is facing discipline for allegedly